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0: 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It will soon pass, whatever it is. 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
1: Ha, mint hazai.
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0: Selena Gomez.
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2: Hi, it's Katy Perry.
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3: Hi, this is Ellie Goulding.
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